0: Times Variety.
1: Jalur Gemilang reflects the strength of our nation, but its true meaning lies in the patriotic spirit within every Malaysian. Let us continue to nurture and uphold that spirit so that the sacrifices of the past are never forgotten. Malaysia Madani, kesejahteraan dinikmati.

0: one out of 2,000. 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
1: Sabah BFM Experience Variety. Good afternoon. Happy Sunday. Happy weekend, everyone. I'm Elfie, back again, keeping you company for the next 3 hours on a lovely, sunny Sunday afternoon. So, how's your weekend, everyone? Well, I hope you are out and about, enjoying the weekend with your friends, with your families. And yeah, the city center can get quite busy, because you know, everyone just get paid. And yeah, I went to the city center yesterday, and yeah, the traffic folks was mad. So yeah, those of you who are heading out today, have a bit of patience, because yeah, everyone just want to enjoy the time. It's the weekend, time for shopping. And yeah, no matter what you do, no matter what, where you are, enjoy your weekend, all right? And here's Destiny's Child, Say My Name, right here on Sabah VFM. Dog China.

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And yes, no matter how big your issues that you're dealing with at the moment, life goes on. That was Leanne Rhymes. And friendly reminder to our Muslim listeners, Zohar prayer in Kota Kinabalu and its surrounding areas will be at 12:24 p.m. Here's Tony Braxton, Spanish guitar, right here on Sabah VFM. Happy Sunday.

0: you know, the hot and dry conditions currently being experienced are the early effects of the most intense phase of El Niño, expected to persist until mid-June. This situation may heighten the risk of drought, haze, and reduced river water levels. Possible health effects include fatigue and low energy, difficulty concentrating, and mood changes. What you can do: limit outdoor activities. 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Practice water conservation. 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And always check your vehicle's coolant and engine oil levels.
1: Young people are the agents of unity, the future of prosperity, and the driving force of the nation's progress. 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Happy National Day from RTM, Teman Setia Anda.

0: Did you know Subatik Island in the Tawau District is shared by two countries? The island is divided between Malaysia and Indonesia, making it unique not just in geography, but also in the way of life of its people. On the Malaysian side alone, more than 20,000 residents live across 12 villages.
1: Coming up in a few seconds, the weather report, brought to you by the Kota Kinabalu Meteorological Services Department.
2: 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Good afternoon. Happy Sunday, everyone. Time for us to check out how's the weather going to look like in your areas. Let's bring in Zul, who will be updating us today. Hello, Zul. How you doing?
3: Hello, I'm fine. Thank you.
2: Happy weekend.
3: And you too.
2: How's your weekend so far?
3: So far, I'm very happy because tomorrow I'm going back to KL.
2: You're going back to KL tomorrow?
3: Yeah.
2: Great.
3: Holiday for 1 week.
2: Holiday for 1 week.
3: Yeah.
2: That sounds so exciting.
3: Yeah.
2: I'm sure it is for you. All right, Zul, please proceed with the weather update.
3: All right, thank you. And here's your weather update for 2 August 2026. In the afternoon, we expected isolated thunderstorm in interior, west coast, Kudat and Sandakan divisions, isolated rain in Tawau division, and no rain over Labuan. In the evening, isolated thunderstorm is expected in interior and Sandakan divisions, isolated rain in west coast and Kudat divisions, and no rain over Labuan and Tawau division. As for wind condition, Palawan Water will experience wind from east-northeast with a speed of 10 to 20 km per hour. Labuan Water, the direction of wind from northeast with a speed of 10 to 20 km per hour. Sulu Sea, direction of wind from south-southeast with a speed of 20 to 30 km per hour. While Celebes Sea, the direction of wind is from south-southeast with a speed of 20 to 30 km per hour. As for sea condition, Palawan Water, Labuan Water and Celebes Sea will experience wave height between 0.5 to 1.0 meters, while Sulu Sea, the wave height between 1.0 to 1.5 meters. And the temperature today expected can reach up to 34 degrees Celsius, while minimum of 23. And that's all your weather update, and thank you.
2: All right, thank you for the update, Zul. Have a great weekend.
3: And you too.
2: All right, there you have it. Weather update for today, and we do expect isolated thunderstorm in KK this afternoon. That's the weather brought to you by the Malaysian Meteorological Department. And now I'm going to pump up your weekend. If your weekend is not loud enough, here's J-Lo. Let's get loud right here on Sabah VFM. Happy Sunday.

Saba VFM Experience Variety. Good afternoon, happy Sunday everyone. That was Robbie Williams, Rock DJ. And yeah, if you ever feel like your weekend is not pumped up enough, that's the track you should be listening to. Alright folks, Oprah Winfrey recently appeared on one of Kiki Palmer's podcasts, and she shared that life starts at 44 because you stop trying to please everyone and truly come into your own. She stated that turning 44 brought her deep personal freedom, clear purpose, and the confidence to live for herself rather than outside expectations. And on career advice, she emphasized that early hard work and difficult choices come first, and through balance or ownership, like securing the rights to her show, pays off later. So yeah, shout out to those of you who are turning 44 this year. What do you think? Does life really start at 44? Or I'm sure it's different for everyone, right? It's different for parents. For those of you who are single, those of you who are into your career, and yeah, life starts at 44 according to Oprah. Well, she got so many shows, so many talk shows that she focused on, right? And at the age of 44, maybe that's when everything just lined up perfectly for her and she stops pleasing everyone, right? Anyway, it's the weekend and you should not think too hard about life because you gotta enjoy it, right? Give yourself a bit of a break and enjoy your weekend. Just sit back, relax, and have a great time with yourself, with your friends, and with your family. And I'm here to help you to enjoy your weekend. And here's Fastball, The Way, right here on Saba VFM. Happy Sunday.

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1: Jalur Gemilang reflects the strength of our nation, but its true meaning lies in the patriotic spirit within every Malaysian. Let us continue to nurture and uphold that spirit so that the sacrifices of the past are never forgotten. Malaysia Madani, kesejahteraan dinikmati.

Young people are the agents of unity, the future of prosperity, and the driving force of the nation's progress. In conjunction with National Day celebration, let us embrace the spirit of patriotism and love for our country, so that we continue to live together in harmony under one banner, a free nation, Malaysia Madani, shared prosperity. Happy National Day from RTM, Teman Setia Anda.

Good afternoon, Salam Malaysia Madani. Ilham Irfan with Prime at 1 p.m. The headlines: state elected representatives reminded to put people's interests first. And Dato' Ismail Lassim is new Negeri Sembilan Menteri Besar.

0: Dhe një zënfol, dhe janë deputuan Bësa of Negri 9, Tuanku Muhris, Tuanku Munawir, has reminded members of the State Legislative Assembly to always place in the interests of the state and its people above political or personal considerations in carrying out the mandate entrusted to them. His Royal Highness said, every elected representative bears a significant responsibility as they are entrusted with bringing the voices, aspirations, needs and concerns of the people to the State Legislative Assembly. Tuanku Muhris stressed that every policy, plan and decision made should reflect those aspirations and remain firmly focused on the welfare of the people and the continued development of Negeri Sembilan.
1: Kesetiaan dan komitmen kamu hendaklah sentiasa diutamakan kepada negeri dan rakyat yang diwakili, mengatasi sebarang kepentingan politik dan kepentingan peribadi.
0: 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The 67-year-old took his oath of office at 11:29 a.m.
2: Adalah saya, Dato' Haji Ismail bin Lassim, yang dipilih dan diterima menjadi Menteri Besar Negeri Sembilan dengan tulus ikhlasnya bersumpah bahawa saya pada bila-bila masa dikehendaki akan memberi petua-petua dan nasihat-nasihat dengan sedaya upaya saya kepada Duli Yang Maha Mulia Yang di-Pertuan Besar Negeri Sembilan untuk kesempurnaan urusan hal ehwal kerajaan negeri ini. 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
0: The state election result yesterday saw Barisan Nasional secure 18 state seats, while Perikatan Nasional obtained 7 seats, thereby enabling the two coalitions to form the state government with a two-thirds majority. Meanwhile, Deputy Vice Chancellor of Student Development and Community Engagement of UNICEL, Associate Professor Dr. Hamdan Mohamad Saleh said, the new Negeri Sembilan state government needs to continue the state development agenda. This is to ensure every investment brought in can be translated into more quality job opportunities for the people, especially youth. According to him, the main challenge for the new administration is to maintain development momentum as well as to translate the people's aspiration into effective policies and actions.
3: Satu cabaran besar bagi sebuah kerajaan baru menggantikan kerajaan yang telah dua penggal biasanya akan melihat kepada bagaimana ujungnya mengangkat apa hasrat yang diinginkan oleh rakyat. 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
0: In related developments, DAP accepts the outcome of the Negeri Sembilan state election with an open heart and respects the mandate delivered by voters through the democratic process. Its deputy chairman Ngah Kor Ming said, although the result fell short of Pakatan Harapan's expectations, the coalition accepted the outcome with an open heart. He added, PH will conduct a thorough post-mortem to address its shortcomings. DAP won 9 of the 11 state seats it contested in yesterday's polls. Consumer spending across the retail and F&B sectors, particularly among small and medium enterprises, is expected to gain momentum from higher visitor arrivals and stronger demand generated by Malaysia's hosting of the Formula One Gulf Air Bahrain Grand Prix. Malaysia Retailers Association President Dato' Andrew Lim said, beyond the immediate boost to sales, the event would encourage SMEs to strengthen their capabilities in areas such as digital marketing, customer engagement, and service excellence. He said businesses within and around the event venue were also likely to benefit from stronger demand during the race weekend. Coming up, Trump cancels planned strikes on Iran to allow for talks on peace deal. Welcome back. U.S. President Donald Trump says he would hold off on a fresh attack against Iran if a deal can be reached quickly to end Tehran's nuclear ambitions and reopen the strategic Strait of Hormuz. Trump said Iran and other West Asian countries had requested more time to complete an agreement, which he said would lead to the immediate reopening of the key waterway. He added that he had agreed to cancel the attack, subject to the possibility of reaching a rapid deal, and said Israel had joined the commitment. Iranian Foreign Minister Abbas Araghchi said any aggression by the US and its allies would be met with a proportionate response. The warning came after Kuwait said it had destroyed Iranian drones targeting several vital facilities. Tensions remain high around the Strait of Hormuz, a key route for global energy supplies, with fears that further conflict could disrupt oil shipments worldwide. Elsewhere, Israeli airstrikes in Gaza have killed at least four Palestinians, despite President Trump's announcement of a breakthrough in efforts to implement a ceasefire agreement. Palestinian health officials said strikes hit apartments in Gaza City and Deir al-Balah. The attacks came after Trump said Hamas had agreed to disarm under a US-backed initiative to implement a ceasefire deal reached last year in Egypt. However, the agreement has yet to take effect, with Hamas saying it will only hand over its weapons after Israel stops military operations and withdraws its forces. Efforts to implement the ceasefire plan are continuing, with officials saying its success depends on ending the daily attacks in Gaza. Flash floods and landslides triggered by heavy rains in China's northwestern Gansu province have killed 25 people and injured 23 others. According to the official Xinhua news agency, the death toll rose from an initial report of 10 fatalities after torrential rain hit Weiyuan County in Dingxi City on July 26. Chinese authorities have ordered investigations and assessments into the disaster, while warning of possible further landslides as heavy rain continues during the annual flood season. Japan is expected to announce that Tokyo and Washington took joint action in the currency market to stop the yen from falling to its lowest level in four decades. Japanese Finance Minister Sasuke Katayama is expected to announce the move on Monday, with officials saying both countries are determined to address the yen's sharp decline. The reported action marks the first joint yen intervention between Japan and the United States since 2011, following yen buying activities by authorities to strengthen the currency. And finally, sports. Lionel Messi returned to Major League Soccer action after World Cup duty, as Inter Miami were held to a 2-2 draw by Columbus Crew. Messi entered the match in the 53rd minute to a huge cheer from fans at Miami's new stadium 2 weeks after Argentina's World Cup final defeat to Spain. However, the Argentine superstar could not find the back of the net, with two attempts going wild. Luis Suarez put Miami ahead in the 16th minute with his 7th goal in his last 4 matches. Columbus equalized after Miami midfielder Casemiro scored an own goal, but Noah Allen restored Miami's lead before halftime following an assist from Suarez. Brice Mendez then scored an 84th minute free kick to win Columbus a draw and end Inter Miami's 6-match winning streak. And now, a recap of the headlines. State-elected representatives reminded to put people's interests first. And Dato' Ismail Lassim is new Negeri Sembilan Menteri Besar.

This has been Prime at One, broadcasting from RTM News Center, Kuala Lumpur. The news edited by Kabila Badri, Malisa Madani, Kesajatra, and Dini Mati. Thanks for listening.

Yang Amat Berhormat Tun Dr. Ismail bin Datuk Haji Abdul Rahman, the Deputy Prime Minister of Malaysia, passed away at his home on Jalan Maxwell, Kuala Lumpur. He died at 10 p.m. at the age of 57 due to a heart attack. His remains were buried at the Heroes Mausoleum at the National Mosque in Kuala Lumpur the following day after Friday prayers. He was the first national leader to be buried at the mausoleum. Before his passing, he had officiated the Silver Jubilee celebration of the Gabungan Pelajar Melayu Semenanjung GPMS approximately at 4:22 p.m. During his lifetime, he held several important positions in the government, such as Minister of Trade and Industry in 1956, the Federation of Malaya's first ambassador to the United States, and its first permanent representative to the United Nations on 5th September 1957, and Minister of Home Affairs in 1960 and again in 1969. He was also a member of the Independence Delegation that went to London on January 1, 1956 to negotiate the independence of the Federation of Malaya. Today in History, script was prepared by Documentation and Publication section of the National Archives.

0: The theme for Malaysia's National Day and Malaysia Day 2026 is Malaysia Madani Kesejahteraan Dinikmati. This theme reflects the idea of a modern, inclusive and harmonious Malaysia, where everyone can enjoy the country's progress and prosperity. The term Madani comes from the idea of civilization and carries values like justice, compassion and humanity. It shows the commitment to making sure the benefits of national development reach every Malaysian. The Malaysia Madani logo will continue to be used as the official logo for the 2026 National Day and Malaysia Day celebrations because its design features a raised hand symbolizing the Rukun Negara pledge. Malaysia Madani, Kesejahteraan Dinikmati.
1: 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What about this?

0: maybe this. This ain't Texas. Ain't no holding. Hey, lay your cards down, down, down, down. You've got it all here on Sabah VFM. Experience variety.
1: Sabah VFM Experience Variety. Good afternoon. Happy Sunday. Happy weekend, everyone. And yes, the sun is blazing today here in KK. So those of you who are heading out to enjoy your weekend, please stay hydrated. Have enough water, right? And yes, today is the 2nd of August. We have entered the month of August and the national month has already been launched. So don't forget to fly the Jalur Gemilang wherever you are, alright? And yeah, those of you who are out enjoying your weekend, how's the traffic at the moment? Because I went out yesterday and the traffic is trying to kill everyone. It was bumper to bumper. And yeah, if you are out and about today, have a bit of patience, because everyone is getting paid and everyone is trying to do their shopping and out with the family, out with the fam and friends. So yeah, enjoy your weekend, everyone. And stay tuned on Sabah VFM.

Sabah VFM Experience Variety. We Don't Talk Anymore by Charlie Puth and Selena Gomez. And yeah, usually happens when somebody owe you some money, right? And they're just trying to forget about it. But hey, if someone were to owe you money, you never forget about it, right? It's in the record. We never forget anything about money, especially when it comes to money, right? And since everyone just get paid, it's still the early of the month. If you owe any money to anyone, please pay it up, all right? And yeah, try to reconnect back if you can. So yeah, when it comes to friendship, when it comes to friendship and trying to get money involved in that friendship, it's not going to get any better, right? So it's best to, you know, keep track of your finances and yeah, try not to owe anyone, anybody, any money. Am I wrong? Hopefully not. Here's Nico and Vince. Am I wrong? Right here on Sabah VFM. Happy Sunday.

Some of you have experience variety. Good afternoon, happy Sunday, happy weekend, everyone. And you're just listening to the Jackson 5, I Want You Back. And if you're not doing anything today, and if you've been thinking what to watch on TV, right? Well, I have a suggestion. If you're not watching anything, and if you've been wondering if you can watch something exciting, well, you can tune in to Sukan Plus and watch Super GT Series Outer Bags 2026, now showing live on Sukan Plus, available on MyTV and also Astro, and most importantly, available on RTM Click app. Download it on your smartphone and your smart TV. 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Happy Sunday.

Jalur Gemilang reflects the strength of our nation, but its true meaning lies in the patriotic spirit within every Malaysian. Let us continue to nurture and uphold that spirit so that the sacrifices of the past are never forgotten. Malaysia Madani, kesejahteraan dinikmati.

0: Young people are the agents of unity, the future of prosperity, and the driving force of the nation's progress. 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Happy National Day from RTM, Teman Setia Anda.
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0: Good afternoon and salam Malaysia Madani. This is Elfi Muhammad with the local news. Chief Minister Datuk Seri Panglima Haji Hajiji Noor launched two new key cranes costing 70 million ringgit at the Tawau port this morning to increase its cargo handling capacity and enhance its status as a prime maritime gateway in the east coast of Sabah. In his speech, Datuk Hajiji said the investment reflected a strategic move by the state government through Sabah Ports Sdn Bhd to modernize the port infrastructure and raise the operational efficiency and resilience of ports in the state. The two cranes are expected to improve the cargo handling productivity level, speed up vessel turnaround time, cut waiting time and position Tawau port to serve larger vessels and cargo volume. He pointed out that port efficiency is vital for economic growth, especially in an export-oriented economy. Separately, Datuk Hajiji told reporters that the state government is poised to secure a 40% stake in a Petronas floating natural gas facility to be established at a newly discovered field in Sandakan waters. He said the agreement will be signed in the near future. Yesterday, Datuk Hajiji launched the 11th Tawau International Cultural Festival, saying it is steadily elevating Tawau into a lively and prosperous cultural tourism destination, captivating local and foreign visitors alike. He said the event is a big platform to showcase the cultural heritage of the various races in the state, creating a tourism and economic spin-off impact. Datuk Hajiji said the festival symbolized the cultural fusion and cohesive unity of the people of Sabah, augmented by the cultural splendors of foreign participating countries Kazakhstan, Uzbekistan, Cambodia, and Indonesia. He added that it was also a timely forerunner in promoting Visit Malaysia Year 2026 and Visit Sabah Year 2027. Meanwhile, in his speech opening the state-level intellectual discourse held at Wisma Muiz in Kota Kinabalu last night, the Chief Minister urged the people to strengthen unity and mutual respect as well as support each initiative that will bring progress. Datuk Hajiji said the appeal for unity is not merely a slogan but reflects its importance as the bedrock of political stability, economic progress and people's well-being, noting that a united nation is a strong and well-respected nation. His speech was read by Local and Housing Minister Datuk Dr. Haji Muhammad Arifin, Datuk Hajiji said, in the prevailing uncertainty of geopolitical conflict, which brings negative ramifications, the people must appreciate the peace, solidarity and harmonious coexistence among the multiracial and multireligious populace for a bright future. A Malaysia Agreement 1963 MS63 meeting tomorrow will discuss the outstanding 900 million ringgit balance of the special grant due to Sabah as the state government pushes for the full disbursement of the amount following the interim payment of 600 million ringgit received earlier. The meeting will also discuss the computation of the 40% special grant payable under MS63. Deputy Chief Minister Tu, Datuk Seri Panglima Masidi Manjun, who is also the State Finance Minister, said the state and federal governments are actively negotiating to ensure the remaining balance of the 1.5 billion special grant interim payment announced by Prime Minister Datuk Seri Anwar Ibrahim can be paid out this year. Datuk Masidi told reporters this yesterday after officiating the Sabah Day, National Month and Flag Flying Campaign 2026 in Kota Kinabalu. During the State Legislative Assembly sitting on July 20th, it was formally disclosed that the state had requested the remaining 900 million ringgit to be fully disbursed within this year. Datuk Masidi urged Sabahans to display their patriotism by flying the state flag and the Jalur Gemilang in conjunction with Sabah Day and the National Month.
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0: Back with the local news. Halal certification should not be viewed solely as a religious requirement but also as a benchmark for quality and cleanliness that can open up opportunities for products to reach wider markets. Deputy Chief Minister 3, Dato' Iwan Benedict said a comprehensive understanding of the halal concept would provide significant commercial value to local products and services, particularly in overseas markets. He said consumer markets in non-Muslim countries such as South Korea, Japan and China have also shown strong confidence in Malaysia's halal certified products due to stringent processing standards and hygiene controls. Based on data from the Department of Islamic Development Malaysia, about 9,000 companies nationwide have obtained halal certification, including 420 in Sabah. Dato' Iwan, who is also Minister of Industry, Entrepreneurship and Transport, urged companies, especially local micro, small and medium enterprises, to seize the opportunities available in the halal industry. He was speaking to reporters after closing the two-day Halal Malaysia Sabah 2026 roadshow in Kota Kinabalu, organised by the Halal Development Corporation Berhad. Three occupants of a car, including a 10-year-old girl, were saved by quick-reacting passers-by when their car slided into the river while reversing in Beaufort Town yesterday evening. The Beaufort Fire Station Chief Ishaq bin Jabbar said a 7-man rescue squad was dispatched to the scene after being alerted at 8:45 p.m. But when they arrived, the victims had already been rescued. In Kota Belud, two women and aged 38 and 73 trapped inside their car after crashing at a road shoulder near Kampung Pinampang were extricated by members of the public early this morning. The Kota Belud Fire Station rushed an 8-man rescue squad to the scene after the alert was raised at 6:08 a.m. The two victims were given first aid at the scene before being sent to the district hospital for treatment. That concludes the local news prepared by Tan Kim Hock. Salam Malaysia Madani, Kesejahteraan Dinikmati.

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1: Jalur Gemilang reflects the strength of our nation, but its true meaning lies in the patriotic spirit within every Malaysian. Let us continue to nurture and uphold that spirit so that the sacrifices of the past are never forgotten. Malaysia Madani, kesejahteraan dinikmati.

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1: Sava VFM Experience Variety. Good afternoon, happy Sunday, happy weekend everyone. And yes, it's blazing hot in KK at the moment. So those of you who are heading out to enjoy your weekend, please stay hydrated, all right? Especially to those of you who are planning to go for your walk, for your run later, bring your water bottle with you at all times and stay hydrated, all right? And folks, the National Month has already been launched. Don't forget to fly the Jalur Gemilang wherever you are, whenever possible, all right? And the music continues this hour with A1 Caught in the Middle right here on Sabah VFM. Happy Sunday.

Saba VFM Experience Variety. Good afternoon, happy Sunday, happy weekend, everyone. That was Mariah Carey, Can't Take That Away. Alright folks, here's an update of the Glasgow 2026 Commonwealth Games. According to this news article by Bernama, national judoka Amir Daniel Abdulmajid made history by delivering Malaysia's first judo gold medal at the Commonwealth Games after winning the men's under 81 kilogram category. Amir Daniel defeated South Africa's Timothy Meozen by Waza Ari with a kata guruma technique in the 4-minute final at Scottish Event Campus. The victory was made even more remarkable as Amir Daniel, ranked 117th in the world, overcame world number 41 Timothy Meozen, who settled for silver. The historic goal made Amir Daniel the first Malaysian judoka to stand on the top tier of the Commonwealth Games podium, while also setting a new national benchmark in the sport. The triumph also marked the Malaysian contingent's 8th gold medal at the Glasgow 2026 Commonwealth Games. And of course, you can watch the games on TV OK and Sukan Plus, available on MyTV, Astro, and most importantly, on RTM Click app. Download the app on your smartphone and your smart TV. Alright? The music continues this hour with Matchbox 20. 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Happy Sunday.

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That was 911. How do you want me to love you? And yes, those of you who are out enjoying your weekend, I'm sure you're spending quite a bit of money, right? And I've got the track for you. Here's Maya, All About the Money, right here on Suburb VFM. Happy Sunday.

Sabah VFM Experience Variety, the sound of Maya, my love is like. Alright folks, this is the end of Sunday's edition of Experience Variety. Thanks for joining me today. Wherever you are, especially those of you who are on TikTok watching our live, happy weekend, have a great Sunday everyone, and I'm going to leave you with Pink. Blow me one last kiss right here on Sabah VFM.

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1: Since the launch of the National Anti-Corruption Strategy 2024-2028 on 7th May 2024, the government has successfully reduced the Corruption Perception Index ranking from 61st place in 2022 to 57th place in 2024. This improvement is also driven by the government's efforts following the establishment of a special committee on the National Corruption Perception Index.

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Your favorite pick-me-up. Just like fire, burning up the wind, rocking like the world up for just one day. Your favorite workout. All night, I'm riding with you. 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

0: 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Always compare prices beforehand. Always remain vigilant and act wisely.
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Have you experienced air turbulence during your flight? Air turbulence is caused by changes in airflow due to changes in wind speed and direction, cold or warm weather fronts, landscape of the earth such as mountains which will affect wind pattern, and strong winds due to high jet stream activity. Don't panic, follow flight safety instruction and enjoy your flight.

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